91.3 KBCS Sabor, finishing that set off with local group Correo Aéreo Los Hermanos. That's off of their Semillas de Inmensidad release. Before that, Lila Downs gave us La Línea from a cultural Sin Cultura Sin Fronteras album. And La Revolucionaria came from Canciones de Amor y Lucha. That was Agustín Lira, Patricia Wells, and Ravi Kaminstra. And we started that set off with L.A. group Las Cafeteras talking about its movement time and a little history lesson. And to get some more information about the songs that we're playing, the playlist, and even listen to the program for the last couple of weeks, you can go to kbcs.fm. 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We're going to hear actually a variety of different accordion music. Have a local artist, a group from Mexico, an individual from Central America, and let's start off in Colombia with Carlos Vives, Malas Lenguas, here on 91.3 KBCS Sabor.

91.3 KBCS Sabor. Finishing that set off with local artist Juan Manuel Barco, El Nuevo Jardinero. That's off of his A Migrant Farm Workers Songbook. Desconfianza was before that from Mexican group Intocable and Las Tres Muchachas de Don Pancho was from Joaquin Diaz and his Merengue Alegre. We did start that set off with Colombian artist Carlos Vives, Malas Lenguas, off of the Tengo Fe release. Actually, we're going to head back to Mexico and then a couple of local groups for our next set right here on 91.3 KBCS Sabor.

91.3 KBCS Sabor. La Vida Es Hoy, the title track off of Los Cumbieros album of the same title, of course, La Vida Es Hoy. Actually, we're really lucky to have groups like Los Cumbieros here in the greater Seattle area that provide us with a very vibrant Latin music scene. Before that, another semi-local group, Locarno from BC, gave us Jarocha. That was off of their Una Más y Ya Nos Vamos album. And we started that set off with El Indio from Los de Abajo, off of their Cybertropic Chilango Power album. Remember, you can go to kbcs.fm, see the playlist. 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We have a very excellent local news team that gives you insight into local progressive stories. I think we have time for just one more song, Enkemba System, featuring Pedro Ojeda and Mujer Hermana off of the Bailalo Duro album, right here on 91.3 KBCS Sabor. Thanks for joining us.

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3: 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Thank you for joining me for this last hour of Savor and for joining me this afternoon and early evening. Coming up, we've got a little local group, Locarno, Marco Antonio Solis, and let's start off with Joan Sebastian. Si no te hubieras ido. 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

91.3 KBCS. This is Sabor, and that was El Regalo, the gift from Locarno. From their Una Más y Ya Nos Vamos release. Before that, we heard from Marco Antonio Solis and Joan Sebastian off of an album called Los Grandes, switching songs between the two of them. And you know, actually, you can find out what we're playing by going to kbcs.fm. We have the playlist posted there, and you can actually listen to shows for the last 2 weeks. 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And we really appreciate your support. Let's continue with our music. We're going to be talking a little bit about borders and crossing borders, some cafeteras, some Lila Downs. But let's start off with Maná y Justicia, Tierra y Libertad, right here on 91.3 KBCS.

91.3 KBCS. A little Las Cafeteras talking about La Bamba Rebelde and Crossing Lines. Before that, we heard La Línea, Lila Downs from her Border La Línea release. And we started that set off with Maná, Justicia, Tierra y Libertad. And you know, you can listen to KBCS on our streaming service, which is kbcs.fm. You can download the app for your phone so you can listen while you're walking around the block, enjoying the weather, whatever it is. At least it's when you're outside, you get some fresh air. So be sure to join us for that. Coming up with a few new items, actually in another local group we're going to be ending with this next set, Juan Manuel Barco. But before that, we have a little Los Dos Gilbertos, and we're going to start the set off with Intocable Capullito de Rosa, right here on 91.3 KBCS.

91.3 KBCS. Dona Prudencia from Juan Manuel Barco's A Migrant Farm Worker's Songbook. Before that, we heard Los Dos Gilbertos, Este Fue Mi Adiós, from Lo Conocí en La Pulga. And we started that set off with a piece from Clásicos from the Intocable. We have time for just a few more songs. A little happy birthday out there. We have time for just a few more songs. Going to be ending up with a popular rancheras from Ana Gabriel's concert at the Plaza de Toros in Mexico City. Before that, we have El Piporro, Chulas Fronteras, and we're going to recognize a little happy birthday to all of our listeners out there. Here's Las Mañanitas from Los Dandies, right here on 91.3 KBCS. 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

91.3 KBCS. That's Chloe Foy, singer-songwriter out of Gloucestershire, England. That comes from her second full-length LP, Complete Fool. That's Blinkers, Chloe Foy. Well, good evening. I'm Gordon Todd. This is Mostly Acoustic, a mix of roots, rock, and soul, mostly on the acoustic side. Got some Jessica Hoop coming up. I've got Aretha Franklin, America. I've got Margaret Glaspie as well. Right now, it's Gillian Welch and David Rawlings, 91.3 KBC.

91.3 KBCS, Jessica Hoop, that's called Caravan, comes from her latest release called Long Wave Home. Terry Collier before that, his 1968 debut, the new folk sound of Terry Collier, that's It's About Time. Towns Van Zandt in there with Poncho and Lefty, and Gillian Welch and David Rawlings started us off with The Bells and the Birds. I'm Gordon Todd. This is Mostly Acoustic, a mix of roots, rock, and soul, mostly on the acoustic side. I've got some Anais Mitchell up ahead, as well as Betty Crutcher. And right now, it's Adia Victoria, 91.3 KBCS. Don't want

0: 91.3 KBCS, Tomo Nakayama, Seattle singer-songwriter, from his latest album, Ocean. Aretha Franklin before that, 1970, great song, Don't Play That Song Again, You Lied. The Smiths in there from 1986, Please, Please, Please Let Me Get What I Want. And Adia Victoria was joined by Margo Price and Jason Isbell on You Was Born to Die. This is Mostly Acoustic, a mix of roots, rock, and soul, mostly on the acoustic side. I'm your host, Gordon Todd, coming to you every Saturday evening from 7 to 9. And if you'd like to follow along, you can do that in real time on our playlist. 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

91.3 KBCS. Margaret Glaspie from a release she put out a couple years back, The Sun Doesn't Think. Betty Crutcher in there. She was a Grammy-nominated singer and songwriter for the Stax label. And that comes from Written in Their Soul, the Stax songwriter demos. It's called Take a Walk Down My Street. Daisy Jane from America. And from the Tony-winning singer-songwriter of Hadestown, that was Anais Mitchell with Real World. I'm Gordon Todd. This is Mostly Acoustic. Roots, rock, and soul mostly on the acoustic side. So glad you're along this evening. I've got some Emily King up ahead, as well as David Crosby. And right now it's Sarah Cahoon, 91.3 KBCS.

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91.3 KBCS Wilco with Camera. Going back to 2001, their Yankee Hotel Foxtrot album, and then a group before that to Wilco clearly listened to a lot, the Kinks, Picture Book from 1968. Well, good evening. This is mostly acoustic music, a mix of roots, rock, and soul, mostly on the acoustic side. I'm your host, Gordon Todd. So glad you're along this evening. I have got some Blitz and Trapper up ahead, as well as Skip James and Jenna Bell. Right now, we're going to start it off with Cassandra Wilson covering Hank Williams' "I'm So Lonesome I Could Cry," 91.3 KBCS.

91.3 KBCS, that's the Portland group Blitz and Trapper from their latest album. It's called Hundreds of Thousands, Millions of Billions. That was Hesher in the Rain. Dominique Fils-Aimé before that, the Montreal singer-songwriter with Stand By Me. Carly Simon from her 1978 album Boys in the Trees. And starting us off from New Moon Daughter, Cassandra Wilson. I'm Gordon Todd. This is mostly acoustic, a mix of roots, rock, and soul, mostly on the acoustic side. I've got the Icelandic group coming up, Ina Krona, in this next set. And right now it's the LA-based singer-songwriter Jenna Bell, 91.3 KBCS.

91.3 KBCS, that's Ina Krona out of Iceland, great folk band. That comes from their latest album. Skip James before that from 1931, Cypress Grove Blues. Scarborough Fair Canticle with Simon and Garfunkel, classic. And Jenna Bell started us off with John Forbid. I'm Gordon Todd. This is Mostly Acoustic, a mix of roots, rock, and soul, mostly on the acoustic side. And if you haven't become a member of KBCS and you're still listening to us after all this time, please consider becoming a member. 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I've got some Leanne LeHavis coming up, Taj Mahal, Steely Dan, and right now it's Sarah McLachlan, 91.3 KBCS.

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3: 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I am the one, the only. I am the DJ Chairman Mo. I'll be here for the next 2 hours with a little playlist of some of your favorites from the 80s, including songs from XTC, Depeche Mode, Talking Heads, OMD, and so much more, so keep it tuned right where you are. We'll start tonight's show with something from The Waitresses. I got a song from Squeeze. And our first track tonight is from a band who were started by a husband and wife combo. They met in college, started as a folk duo, plugged in their guitars, and became something of a one-hit wonder. And they're still recording from their suburban home in New Jersey today. Here are the Cucumbers with My Boyfriend on 91.3 KBCS.

91.3 KBCS, and that was The Waitresses with The Smartest Person I Know. We also heard from Squeeze with Last Time Forever, and The Cucumbers started us off tonight. I'm DJ Chairman Mo. You've got it tuned to 91.3 KBCS. I'm here every Saturday night playing the best of the 80s. It's all the songs you remember and the songs you forgot you knew. I want to say thank you for hanging out with me tonight. I've got New Order coming up, and we're starting this set with Husker Du and their final single before the band broke up. This is Ice Cold Ice on 91.3 KBCS.

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I'm DJ Chairman Mo. 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

91.3 KBCS, and that was XTC with All You Pretty Girls. We also heard from Lena Lovitch with Blue Hotel, and we started that set with Fine Young Cannibals. I'm DJ Chairman Mo, you're listening to 91.3 KBCS. 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Joe Jackson is coming up with a track from his first offering from a movie soundtrack, and this is Depeche Mode with But Not Tonight on 91.3 KBCS.

91.3 KBCS, and that was Elvis Costello with Don't Let Me Be Misunderstood. We also heard from OMD with Dreaming. I'm DJ Chairman Mo. You've got it tuned to 91.3 KBCS. It's time now for Canadian Content, a weekly feature we have on this show. This is where I play a set of songs by Canadian artists that were playing on the Canadian airwaves during the 80s. It's Canadian because I'm Canadian, and this is some of the stuff that I was into when I was a young DJ, spinning my one wheel of steel in the wilds of Newfoundland. Tonight we're going to hear from Idle Eyes, the Payolas, and this is a punk band from Montreal. They were the Nils, and the song is called River of Sadness on 91.3 KBCS.

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91.3 KBCS, and that was Idolize with Tokyo Rose, closing out this week's Canadian content. We also heard from the Paolas with a little help from Carol Pope with Never Said I Love You. We started that set with The Nils. I'm DJ Chairman Mo. 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Lloyd Cole and the Commotions are coming up, and we're going to start the set with Talking Heads and a song that I've been singing quite a lot lately. The song's called Girlfriend is Better on 91.3 KBCS.

91.3 KBCS, and that was Bob Geldof, the lead singer of the Boomtown Rats with a solo effort. We heard This Is the World Calling. We also heard from the Monochrome Set with Wallflower. I'm DJ Chairman Mo. You've got it tuned to 91.3 KBCS. I'm here every Saturday night playing the best of the 80s. It's all the songs you remember and some of the ones you forgot you knew. I want to say thank you for hanging out with me tonight. The Only Ones and the Thompson Twins are coming up, and this is Wire with the opening track from their 1988 album, A Bell Is a Cup. Song is called Silk Skin Paws on 91.3 KBCS.

91.3 KBCS, and that was The Only Ones with Someone Who Cares. We also heard from the Thompson Twins with King for a Day, and Wire started that set. I'm DJ Chairman Mo. 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Morrissey and the Blow Monkeys are coming up, and we're starting this set with a track by Wang Chung, written for a movie directed by William Friedkin, who didn't want a theme song for his movie until he actually heard the song. He was so impressed he used it. The song is called To Live and Die in L.A. on 91.3 KBCS.

91.3 KBCS, and that was Morrissey with Hairdresser on Fire. We also heard from the Blow Monkeys with Digging Your Scene, and we started that set with Wang Chung. I'm DJ Chairman Mo. This is 91.3 KBCS. It's nearly that time. I have to wrap up and head on out of here, but I'll be back next Saturday night with two more hours of 80s goodness. If you ever have any questions, feedback, requests, suggestions, anything at all for me, track me down on social media. Do a search for DJ Chairman Mo and please drop me a line. You can also send an email to dj@kbcs.fm. As always, folks, please be good to yourself and be good to each other, as we are all we have in this world and we need to look out for each other wherever and whenever we can. We're going to close out tonight's show with something from Thomas Dolby. The song is called Dissidence. I'm DJ Chairman Mo, and I'll be back in 7. I really hope to see you then. Have a good night.

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3: 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I'm going to be playing Nikiwa Free from Fikra Teule, featuring Bantu, Slim, Romy Swahili, and Jed, all the way from Kenya, from his new album, Azania na Wanawe. 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

0: 91.3 KBCS, and you're listening to the Hip Hop Nako Show, and I'm your host NJ. 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I just played Flavor in Your Ear from Craig Mack. Don't Forget Who You Are from Common, Mzembuzi from Feed Q featuring Gifted all the way from Tanzania, Voices from Black Poet, Be Healthy from Dead Prez, and I open up my show with Nikiwa Free from Fikra Teule. Coming up on my playlist, I'm going to be playing Apathy, Stereo all the way from Tanzania, Atmosphere, Kada all the way from Tanzania. But first, here's the Education of Smith & Wesson from Smith & Wesson featuring Minister. Stay tuned for more music coming your way.
1: Yeah. We made it. Top of the world.
2: Place to be.
3: Yeah. People be asking what's happening with these rapping dudes. Just enjoying the view from this altitude. They can't help but show hatred when you be making moves. We out for that callaloo like Jamaican food. We set a place for you, break bread where the boss is done. Courtside till Drew High said it's your time. The discography read like an anthology.
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1: 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I just played Trouble Waters from Big Jazz featuring Madsen. Coming up my playlist, I'm going to be playing Down Boy from La Bala all the way from Nairobi, Kenya. I'll Be Free from Ayana Soyini, Advance to Boardwalk from Cellar Dwellers, Happy from Kantai featuring STL all the way from Nairobi, Kenya, DLE from DOS, Expel Soul, Sing the Blues from Shinobi Stain, Hip Hop from Dead Prez, but first, yes, Kwenda from Calligraph Jones all the way from Nairobi, Kenya. Catch me next week, same time. Kwaheri.

uko kama taka please boy kwanza tisha stretch where you won't believe boy kuje pia na ketchup hapo with the shine boy maybe pack your makeup with the at a down boy labda big press ups tuna stretch kila moment and press kila moment hapo with the comment kama taka boy lazima ufunge window.

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5: 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I'm your host, DJ Ms. Music Girl, the sweetest girl that you heard, or maybe the roughest girl that you heard, right here at 91.3 FM KBCS, where I spin that old school, new school, true school, classic and underground hip hop, soul, funk, and R&B, as well as a little bit of this and a little bit of that. So you're definitely going to want to keep it right here for all of that. Wow, this past weekend, there are so many things going on. We have May Day happening the other day on Friday the 1st. And for those that don't know, it has two different meanings. One of them is that it's like the celebration of spring, and you have maypole dancing with a pole with ribbons and flowers and things like that. You know, a real nice, fun time to be had, okay? But then also May Day, May 1st, is supposed to be a recognition worldwide of the workers' rights. It's called actually International Workers' Day, and it highlights the labor rights through protests and rallies and gatherings. And this is everywhere. This is in the United States as well as overseas. And it actually started back in 1886. If you could believe that. So this has been going on for a very long time. So had that happening this past weekend. And then coming up next week, we've got Cinco de Mayo. And that is a holiday in Mexico. It is not to be confused with Independence Day. But this is to celebrate Mexico's victory over the Second French Empire at the Battle of Puebla in 1862. So, Cinco de Mayo is happening, and I was just reading up on that, and it is like a huge celebration, actually, here in the United States with the Mexican-American communities. And then, to take it further, was that they said that this is like a big deal when it comes to beer sales, and that it is right up there with the Super Bowl. All right, get your cerveza on, get your Coronas, get your Modelos, get your elbows up. I'm going to be playing that song too, but right now I'm going to start it off slow and smooth for you. I'm going to start it off with Scoop DeVille with Suavecito right here on Zulu Radio. Let's go.

All right, that was Baby Bash featuring Akon with their collaboration called Baby, I'm Back. That came from Baby Bash's fourth album called Super Saucy, and that was released back on January 18th, 2005. Before that was Baby Bash featuring Frankie J and Beza with their collaboration called Rush. That was released as a single back in 2018. And want to give a birthday shout out to Beza. His birthday is today on May 3rd. Happy birthday to him. Before that was Lil Rob featuring Frankie J with Slow It Down, coming from Lil Rob's seventh album called 1218. And that was released back in 2008. And starting the set and the show off was Scoop DeVille with Suavecito. And that was released as a single back in 2017. All right, let's get into this next set now. I'm going to start it off with Group Therapy featuring Rex, KRS-One, Be Real, and Nas with East Coast, West Coast Killers right here on Zulu Radio. Let's go.

nothing but take bang. What's seen is what's saw, dog, it's the law. I hear you suckers running like a marathon. Lil G's trying to creep on the east with it. Talking about they gon' get my chain and they gon' leave with it. But they don't know, once they get close, that's tic-tac-toe.

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I be damn. And Snoop will keep one foot on the streets and leave them covered in sheets. Run with the homies with the heat. You never seen a thug like this. You never seen a dub like me. And I ain't weak for wanting peace. In fact, I could be beast of the east, you little buster. I never hesitate to blaze. Look, I'm really

All right, that was Shaquille O'Neal featuring Ice Cube, KRS-One, Be Real, and Peter Guns with Men of Steel. That song came from the movie called Steel, and that was released back in 1997. Before that was Snoop Dogg featuring Be Real with their song called Vato. That came from the 8th album called The Blue Carpet Treatment, and that was released on August 15th, 2006. Taking it back 20 years right there. Before that was a very interesting mix-up, mash-up, come together, Banda MS, which is a music band, a Spanish Latino band. And then you got Snoop Dogg, a hip-hop artist. They came together and made this song called Que Maldición. That was released as a single back on May 1st, 2020. Just taking it back 6 years ago. And then starting the set was Group Therapy featuring Rex, KRS-One, Be Real, and Nas with East Coast, West Coast Killers. That came from the album called Dr. Dre Presents The Aftermath. And that was released on November 14th, 1996. All right, let's get into this next set. Now I got a lighter shade of brown, also known as LSOB, with their song called Homies, right here on Zulu Radio. Let's go.

All right, that was Downed, a.k.a. Cholo, with his song called Lean Like a Cholo, coming from his album called Definition of an Essay. That was released back on April 10th, 2007, and the album was released in May of 2007. Before that was DJ Quick and Be Real with their collaboration called Fandango, coming from the seventh album called Trauma, and that was released on September 13th, 2005. And starting the set was A Lighter Shade of Brown with their song called Homies. That came from their second album, Hip Hop Locos, and that was released back in 1992. All right, you are listening to Zulu Radio right here at 91.3 FM KBCS, which is broadcasted from Bellevue College here in the Pacific Northwest. 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I am your host, DJ Ms. Music Girl. I've been holding it down for 18 years. 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The Facebook page is monitored by yours truly, DJ Ms. Music Girl, along with our founder, Zulu King Chasm, Sensei Greg Lewis, and Silver Shadow D. So you're going to want to check that out. Oh, what do we have coming up? We've got all sorts of things. So, yeah, come check us out. And then New York's going to be popping off here. They've got some upcoming events over there. They've got MC Shaw Rock Day happening on Saturday, June 6th. So you're going to want to check that out. There's also going to be a hip-hop block party happening in Brooklyn the same day. So, you know, there's things going on. The weekend before that, though, there's going to be another monster event happening. It's got anybody and everybody you could think of. So you're going to want to check that out. Also, I've got some hip-hop history for you right quick. On April 20th, 1999, MF Doom released his debut album called Operation Doomsday. On April 20th, 2004, Ghostface Killah released his fourth album called The Pretty Tony Album. Gonna close it out now with Delinquent Habits with Tres Delincuentes right here on Zulu Radio. Let's go.

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7: 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I'm your host, DJ Ms. Music Girl, the sweetest girl that you heard, and you are listening to the second hour of Zulu Radio, where I will continue to spin that old school, new school, true school, classic, and underground hip-hop, soul, funk, and R&B, as well as a little bit of this and a little bit of that. So you're definitely going to want to continue to keep it right here for all of that. All right, I'm going to switch some flavors up, and I'm going to give you like some hip house, some hip ska, reggae-ish stuff. I'm going to start it off right now with Doug Lazy with Let It Roll right here on Zulu Radio. Let's go.

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1: 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Check this out. Check this out.
2: This is a blank when I just can't. This is a blank when I just can't. This is a blank when I just can't. This is a blank when I just can't. This is a blank when I just can't. This is a blank when I just can't. This is a blank when I just can't. This is a blank when I just can't. This is a blank when I just can't. This is a blank when I just can't. This is a blank when I just can't. This is a blank when I just can't. This is a blank when I just can't. This is a blank when I just can't. This is a blank when I just can't. This is a blank when I just can't. This is a blank when I just can't. This is a blank when I just can't. This is a blank when I just can't. This is a blank when I just can't. This is a blank when I just can't. This is a blank when I just can't. This is a blank when I just can't. This is a blank when I just can't. This is a blank when I just can't. This is a blank when I just can't. This is a blank when I just can't. This is a blank when I just can't. This is a blank when I just can't. This is a blank when I just can't. This is a blank when I just can't. This is a blank when I just can't. This is a blank when I just can't. This is a blank when I just can't. This is a blank when I just can't. This is a blank when I just can't

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1: Check this out.
2: This is a blank one out of this text. This is a blank one out of this text. This is a blank, this is a blank, this is a blank, this is a blank, this is a blank one out of this text. This is a blank one out of this text. This is a blank one out of this text. This is a blank, this is a blank, this is a blank, this is a blank, this is a blank one out of this text.

All right, that was Kay Wise with Stomp, Move, Jump, Jack Your Body. That came from his album Without Warning, and that was released back in 1989. Before that was the Jungle Brothers with I'll House You, coming from their debut album, Straight Out the Jungle. That was released back on November 8th, 1988. And I just want to give a belated birthday shout out to Todd Terry. His birthday was on April 18th. He is a DJ producer and a member of the group Masters at Work. He is mostly known for producing the Jungle Brothers hit I'll House You, which is what you just heard. All right. Before that was Queen Latifah with Coming to My House. That came from her album All Hail the Queen. That was released back in 1989. And then starting the set and the second hour was Doug Lazy with Let It Roll. And it came from his one and only album called Doug Lazy Getting Crazy. And that was released back on June 15th, 1987. And if your ears are there, you already heard Big Daddy Kane's sample in there. All right, let's get into this next set now. I got the Beastie Boys with Pass the Mic right here on Zulu Radio. Let's go.

0: So you're a philosopher?
1: Yes. 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Yes. 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Yes. I think very deeply. I think very deeply. I think very deeply.

sound a little unrational. A lot of MCs like to use the word dramatical. 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Suckers.

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1: All right, that was DJ Kool with Let Me Clear My Throat, coming from his third album with the same name. And that album was released on April 23rd, 1996. Before that was Onyx with Slam, coming from the album Back the F Up. That was their debut album, and that was released back on March 30th, 1993. Want to give a birthday shout-out to Fredro Starr. His birthday was on April 18th. Before that was Boogie Down Productions with My Philosophy, coming from their second album, By All Means Necessary, released in April 1988. And starting the set was the Beastie Boys with Pass the Mic. That came from their third album, Check Your Head. And that album was released on April 21st, 1992. All right, let's get into this next set. Now I'm going to start it off with Stiso with It's My Turn right here on Zulu Radio. Let's go.

All right. That was Redhead Kingpin and the FBI Would Do the Right Thing, coming from their debut album, A Shade of Red, which was released back on July 24th, 1989. Before that was Digital Underground with Same Song, coming from the album. This is an EP release, which was released on January 15th, 1991. Just want to take a moment to remember Shock G, also known as Humpty Hump. He made his transition on April 22nd, 2021. Also want to take a moment to remember Tupac. And then starting the set was Steezo with It's My Turn, coming from his debut album Crazy Noise, which was released back in 1989. And just want to take a moment to remember him. He made his transition on April 29th, 2020. And happy belated birthday to him. His birthday was on March 10th. All right, got some community events coming up here in the Northwest. The third weekend in May is the Armed Forces Day Parade in Bremerton, Washington. It is the largest and longest running Armed Forces Day Parade west of the Mississippi, and it will be happening on Saturday, May 16th. The pancake breakfast will be happening from 7 to 10 a.m., and then the parade will kick off after that. Third week in May is Hip Hop Appreciation Week, and that will be taking place May 18th through the 24th, and this year's theme is beatboxing. All right, going to close it out now with Special Ed with I Got It Made, right here at 91.3 FM KBCS. 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Peace.

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Damn, girl, you looking great. What? You listening to Bernie? Whatever. 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I got some moves for you. You want to come down the dance floor? 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

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Anyways, I played in some bands too, all right? I played in a band called Mark and the Spitzersonics, and I also played in Marquise and some other bands I'm sure you heard of. They made a huge impact on Bernie. In fact, Bernie took all of his ideas from us.

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0: I know. It's that new group, man.

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0: The old ones who got this up. 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
0: We should have made our intentions clear to the young lady.

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And even through the glass, I swore I smelled the whiskey on his breath. I turned back, stared straight ahead, wishing

This is KBCS 91.3 FM, Bellevue, Seattle, Tacoma. You got tuned to Walk in the Floor. I'm Tom Voorhees. I'll be your host today, sitting in for Mr. Ian Hughes, and so glad to be with you. We just heard from Bradley Walker, and he did a song called A Little Change. It was written by Carl Jackson, and Carl is doing the acoustic guitar, and joining on the background vocals is Carl and Sonia Isaacs with Bradley Walker. And Bradley writes, it's not like I'm on any kind of campaign to bring back traditional country music. It's just that this is the kind of music I love, the kind of music that makes me the happiest. I've been singing this way all my life, and we like to hear that, Bradley, because this is the kind of music that makes us happy. It's the music that we love, too. So glad you're here. We're going to kick this off with one from Jim and Jesse McReynolds. They're brothers who do some great singing, great harmonies. Doing a good old country number called Heartaches by the Number. Then we'll hear one from Buck Owens doing a song about a number on a jukebox. So let's listen here to Jim and Jesse, and away we go.

Take It Easy. That was Buck Owens doing a cover of an Eagles tune. And, you know, if by 1968 he wasn't already a household name, well, he became a cast member of a TV show called Hee Haw. And on this, that's where he first did the Eagles covers. And it showed how closely Buck was paying attention to the music of the era and how this is a natural fit for his style, as the Eagles no doubt were influenced by the cutting-edge country of Buck's Bakersfield sound to begin with. And I just think it's a great tribute to a classic country singer to influence, you know, popular music and popular music be influenced by that. Before that, we heard Buck do a great tune called A11. We started off with Jim and Jesse doing Heartaches by the Number. Now, you know, springtime isn't here yet, but it's going to be, will be hopefully one day. And for me, dogwoods are one of the great flowers of springtime. When I grew up in Michigan, those were like among the earliest blooms. Out here, it's a camellia. I've got one outside my dining room window that's in full bloom. Of course, those things fall off and kind of rot on the ground, but they're pretty today. Anyway, we're going to hear a song about a dogwood winter. We've got Dale Ann Bradley queued up. And then we've got Ian Tyson singing about springtime, and we'll see where that leads us here on Walking the Floor on KBCS 91.3.

That was David Piatt looking for rainbows in the bottom of a glass. Really a sad song. I look for rainbows, but usually it's, after it's been raining for a little bit and the sun's kind of coming out, a little more hopeful there, I hope. He passed away in 2020 at the age of 59, but left us some great songs. That's Dale Piatt. Before Dale, we heard from Elizabeth Cook doing Sunday Morning, a cover of a tune originally recorded by the Velvet Underground. Ian Tyson did Springtime. We started off with Dale Ann Bradley doing Dogwood Winter. All that on Walk on the Floor here on KBCS 91.3. I'm Tom Voorhees. I'm in today for Ian Hughes. Hope you're having a good morning. I sure am. We're going to go back just a few years and hear one from Ernest Tubb and Loretta Lynn. And after that, we'll hear one from Hank Snow. So don't go away. Got some music coming up for you, some good old country music, some classic country, some more recent, but country nonetheless, on Walk on the Floor.

Oh, that was a great Lefty Frizzell. She's gone, gone, gone. For that, we heard from Hank Snow, I Don't Hurt Anymore. That was a 1954 number one hit for him. And we start off with Ernest Tubb and Loretta Lynn. Thanks a lot. And thank you for being here. We really appreciate it. Early in the show, I mentioned springtime, and, you know, it's supposed to be coming one of these days. We'll find out if it does or not. But, you know, I grew up in Michigan on right on the banks of the Huron River, and one of the things when I was a kid I loved to do is go down and just fish, you know. Whether I caught anything or not didn't matter. Just like going down there and hanging out there. There's some fishermen would kind of come around. I got to know some of them. We'd just hang out and have a good old time. I was back as a boy. Love that. So we're going to hear some songs about fishing. We'll start off with one from Billy Strings. Not about fishing, but about trying to go fishing and some of the problems he came up with. And then we'll hear some songs about fishing itself here on Walking the Floor. KBCS 91.3.

morning about 4:15, grabbed my cap and bag and slipped out the door. Hooked up my tracker to the U-Haul hitch, went and picked up Vince, and we headed out to Pete the Sitch. Figured we'd try to get into some smallies in the Clearwater. Praying there wasn't nothing to get snagged up on. So we're cruising somewhere

flashed, my heart sank down, and the man strolled up with a real nice lean, and I rolled down the window and he smelled my weed. He said, I'm Officer Looper, the Tennessee State Trooper, and I'll take your license and your registration and your grass. I guess it was only a matter of time. He said, where are you heading? I said, to catch some bass. He said, step on out onto my magnifying glass. He made me watch his fingers and touch my nose. And then he made me count to 30, but then he let me go. Made my day. I reckon it was a little catch and release. So that there's my story, and I want you to know, if you're gonna go fishing, you better take her slow. Better look both ways and keep her in line. Let this be a lesson to you and your partners in crime. Always watch your six and nine.

0: And that was Gina Britt doing He Likes to Fish. And of this, she writes, there are so many poignant moments in the song, beginning with the opening line talking about Dad's Bronco. My dad actually had an old Bronco. We would take the coast and fish on the surf. A childhood memory like that is unforgettable. Indeed, I hope that some of these songs bring back memories for you. They sure do to me. And that's a big reason why I love listen to some of this music, just to take me away, you know. And in this world today, I tell you, it's not a bad thing to be taken away occasionally. Before Gina, we heard from Reese Shipley doing the Catfish Boogie. Reese was the guitarist. He wrote that song. He was born in 1921. He passed away back in 1998. That was Reese Shipley and his Rainbow Valley Boys. And before that, we heard from Ellie Mae Kay, Girl with the Fishing Rod. And we started off with Billy Strings, Catch and Release. What a story he can tell, I tell you. Well, David Allan Coe, back in the early 70s, did a number of demo tapes, and they were later released, and we're going to hear one of them now called A Cold Lump of Coal. Got tuned to Walk on the Floor on KBCS 91.3. I'm Tom Voorhees, sitting in for Ian Hughes today. So glad you're here.
1: This last song is a song that I wrote, which is... A song against capital punishment. And I would like very much for that to be stated somewhere along the way, that this is a song against capital punishment. And I wrote this song for my father, who is doing life in the Ohio State Penitentiary. He's been there for 23 years. And

0: That was David Allan Coe doing A Cold Lump of Coal. Nice song, I thought. Hope you enjoyed that one. We're going to close this hour out with one from Dwight Yoakam. He's teamed up with Ralph Stanley doing one called A Coal Miner's Prayer. Dwight, born in Kentucky, great recording artist. His first album came out in 1968, Guitars, Cadillacs, etc., etc. Now that, along with his next two albums, Hillbilly Deluxe and Buenas Noches from a Lonely Room, all reached number one on the Billboard Top Country charts. He also had a number one single, Streets of Bakersfield, a duet with Buck Owens. And what a singer. Hope you enjoy this. Ralph Stanley and Dwight Yoakam here on Walking the Floor.
1: Did you work in the mines, Curly?
2: Yeah, about 10 years. Like starved to death.
1: Is that written? I said I'd been back to bury my granddad. My grandpa, he worked 40 years in the mines. 40 years. Lived to be 79 years old. Didn't get killed in the mine. His brother and his brother-in-law were both killed with him at different times. You know, stuff caved, you know, roof. Just, so a lot of those men killed themselves trying to make a living.

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We just heard Broken Angels, a song both written and performed by Dolly Parton and the Grascals. And the lyrics are quite touching. Among the lyrics, I can't count the times I've tried and failed. Keep falling in this pit I know so well. Addiction is a demon sent from hell. I try to win because broken angels want to fly again. We're going to hear now from a real-life broken angel. His name is Mel Street. He was born in 1933 and in West Virginia and became a major country star. Didn't take him all that long. Well, it took him 30-some years, but... You know, in 1969, he recorded Borrowed Angel, which we're going to hear next. It was his first single. He wrote it, and it was released on a small regional label called Tandem Records. And a larger label, Royal American Records, picked it up in 1972 and became a top 10 Billboard country hit and was one of his biggest hits. Unfortunately, Mel suffered from addiction. Alcohol was his primary foe, and on his 45th birthday, he took a gun and committed suicide. During his career, George Jones was probably one of his biggest heroes, and people actually thought that he sounded a bit like George, and George really grew to like him, and he sang Amazing Grace at Mel's funeral. But to get there... he risks going to Nashville because he had a number of outstanding warrants, but he wanted to visit him in the wake and sing for him. And what's really kind of cool is that the cops were tipped off and they stayed away so George could pay his respect for Mel Street. So let's listen now to Mel and talk about one of his angels, and then we'll hear one from George Jones himself, and we'll go from there. He heads into Walk on the Floor here on KBCS. I'm Tom Voorhees. I'm sitting in for Ian today.

And that was Ellen Muriel Deason, or you might know her better by her stage name, Kitty Wells. A 1957 recording, She's No Angel. And, you know, 5 years before that, she was the first female country artist to hit number one in the Billboard country charts, Kitty Wells. Right before that, we heard from Rhonda Vincent doing Midnight Angel. Bobby Osborne was there doing some of the duet work with her. And we heard from George Jones, Your Angel Steps Out of Heaven. And we started off with Mel Street doing Borrowed Angels. Yes, indeed, a set of there of angels from heaven. But, you know, if you have the angels, you probably have devils. So we're going to hear right now one from Ralph Stanley. And this features the wonderful voice of Keith Whitley doing the lead vocals here on Walking the Floor.

And that was from the latest release from the all-girl band Sister Sadie. The release is called All Will Be Well. And we heard The Devil Don't Care. Right before that, we heard from the Nashville Bluegrass Band. Oh, it was about 50 years ago they recorded Old Devil's Dream. And we started off with Ralph Stanley and Keith Whitley doing Devil's Little Angel. We're going to now hear one from Woodward Maurice Ritter. He was born in 1905 in Merville, Texas. And being coming from Texas, I guess that's why he replaced Woodward Maurice with Tex. We know him today as Tex Ritter. He has an interesting life. He was trying he wanted to be a lawyer. Wanted to study economics, political science, all kinds of stuff. And in fact, in 1970, he entered the Tennessee Republican primary for the United States Senate. And despite, you know, everyone knew his name, Tex Ritter, he lost the nomination to U.S. Rep. Bill Brock. And Bill Brock defeated incumbent Senator Albert Gore Sr. So that's how life goes sometimes. But let's listen to Tex and one of his great songs here on Walk on the Floor. KVCS 91.3.

Shepherd from the 1950s doing Crying Steel Guitar Waltz, Jean Shepherd and her Melody Ranch Girls, one of the first all-girl, all-woman, I guess I should say, country bands. Before that was Hawkshaw Hawkins, who actually was married to Jean Shepherd until he passed in a plane crash in 1963 with Patsy Cline, among others. Hawkshaw was doing Suppose. Then we heard from Jenny Lou Carson, I'll Never Trust You Again. And Jenny Lou is, she was born in 1915 in Illinois, and her real name was Virginia Lucille Overstake. So I don't know where she got Jenny Lou Carson from, but that's the name she recorded under. And we start off with Tex Ritter doing You Two Time Me One Time Too Often. Next we're going to hear one from a songwriter by the name of Claude Diamond. He was born in 1938 in a very small town in rural Mississippi, and he put out his first release in 2004, so it was many years after he was born. And the song we're going to hear is off that release, and he put out two more records in the next 4 years and hasn't recorded since, but he's still around and kicking. So let's give a listen to Claude Diamond, and then after that we'll hear from Merle Haggard on Walk on the Floor, KBCS 91.3. I'm Tom Voorhees, sitting in for Ian Hughes. So glad you're here, and away we go.

And that was The Rocket, a song written by Fred Eaglesmith. Right here is performed by Prairie Flyer. They were a band that, when they were around, they were from eastern Washington, out in the prairies. Jim Faddis is out there doing the lead vocal on that, and he's still around singing and performing probably right now, today. He's going to be doing it somewhere. He lives out, I believe it's in the San Juan Islands. I know he's on the water in Puget Sound out there somewhere. Jim Faddis doing The Rocket. Before that, we heard Hank Snow doing Hobo's Last Ride. Merle Haggard did Hobo Bill. We started off with Claude Diamond doing Edge of the World. Yeah, Sundays are really a fine day to stay tuned to KBCS all day. Yeah, it starts out Walk on the Floor from 6 to 9, some classic country as you're hearing now. At 9 o'clock until noon, Sunday Folks is on from noon to 3. Bluegrass Ramble, I'm actually one of the co-hosts of that show, so you might hear me occasionally do that. Let's see, Sunday's Hornpipe with John Jabot from 3 to 6 p.m. And then we've got Real Folk from 6 to 8 p.m. I mean, you can't really lose on that, I tell you. So we're going to finish out the hour with one from Sean Camp, great singer-songwriter, doing Worn Through Stone. It's from a release of his called 1994, because that's when it was recorded, but the record label seemed to lose these tracks for a while, and they rediscovered them, and they were issued in 2010. So we're going to hear the 1994 recording from Sean Camp here on Walk on the Floor on KBCS 91.3. Hey, see you at the top of the hour.

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1: 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A service of Bellevue College. You've got tuned to Walk on the Floor. I'm Tom Voorhees. I'm in sitting in here for Ian Hughes. So glad you're here. We just heard one from Hank III. That's the grandson of Hank Williams. And he was doing a song called Low Down. Now, you probably noticed that Hank III kind of has a voice with kind of the same tenor of his grandpa, Hank. He also, if you ever see a video of him or see him in person, he looks so much like Hank Sr. He just a spitting image. In fact, I don't know if you know who Minnie Pearl is. She was a country singer. Her big shtick was she'd always have a price tag hanging from her hat. But anyway, she was a friend of Hank Sr. And she once said of Hank III, because he looks so much like Sr., she said, "Lord, honey, you're a ghost." So Hank's father is, of course, Hank Williams Jr., and they have had a kind of tumultuous on-and-off relationship. In fact, one of Hank III's songs, he mentions his father in not glowing terms at all. I can't even say the words on the radio that he used to describe him, but Hank Jr. started out pretty innocuous. In 1963, he was on the Ed Sullivan Show at the age of 14, and he sang several songs associated with his father. And the next year, he was a guest on another TV show called Shindig, and he seemed to be kind of going his own way. But at the Iowa State Fair in August 2012, he called Barack Obama a Muslim, telling the crowds, "We got a Muslim president who hates farming, hates the military, hates the U.S., and we hate him." So I don't know if that's why Hank III had a beef with him or not, but, we're just bringing the music to you right now. So we're going to hear one right now from Hank Williams Jr., then we've got one from Merle Haggard and Hank Thompson and Johnny Horton in the set here on Walk on the Floor.

0: from 1956. That was Johnny Horton doing Honky Tonk Man. It was reviewed in the March 10th issue of Billboard in that year, which said, "The wine, women, and song attractions exert a powerful hold on the singer," he admits. "The funky sound and pounding beat in the backing suggests the kind of atmosphere he describes. A very good jukebox record." And just before Johnny Horton, we heard from Hank Thompson doing Hangover Tavern. Merle Haggard did Swingin' Doors, one of his great songs. We start off with Hank Williams Jr. doing Whiskey Bent and Hellbound. We return now to one from Sturgill Simpson. And he has such a great voice. Kind of like Merle Haggard to me, it sounds like. He had some vocal cord issues, and very severe. And at one point he thought he'd never sing again, at least he'd never sing solo again. But luckily his voice has recovered, and he has gone back to recording again. But this is from a few years back, Sturgill Simpson. Then we'll hear one from Alan Jackson, another great voice in country music. All that on Walk on the Floor, KBCS 91.3.
1: I've been going out of my mind.

That was David Allan Coe doing Long-Haired Redneck. Now, David was a friend with Steve Goodman, who was, of course, a singer-songwriter from Chicago. And they had a writing back and forth, the correspondence. And Goodman wrote that he had written the perfect country and western song. And Coe wrote back saying that no song could fit that description without mentioning a laundry list of cliches. Now, those were Mama, or trains, or trucks, or prison, or getting drunk. And Goodman's response was an additional verse that he added to the song, incorporated all five of his requirements. And that verse was, I got drunk the day my mom got out of prison, and I went back to pick her up in the rain. But before I could get back to my station in my pickup truck, she got run over by a damned old train. Before that was Commander Cody and his Lost Planet Airmen doing Seeds and Stems Again. I knew Commander Cody, not really well, but I knew him. He's from my hometown of Ann Arbor and had a really nice little wood frame house on the historic Old West Side in Ann Arbor, and is painted purple, which was kind of like his style. But he had a wonderful garden in front, and that was all garden, no grass. What a great guy. He opened a bar in Ann Arbor on North Main Street for a little while, and it was a good guy, and he passed away in 2021 at age 77, but what a character he was. Before that, we hear from Alan Jackson, Here in the Real World. We start off with Sturgill Simpson doing Tennessee. Next, we hear one from Norma Jean, and this was a in late 1965, she released an album titled Pretty Miss Norma Jean. And that was titled how Porter Wagoner frequently introduced her on his television show. She was a regular on there. This album was the most successful of her career, hitting number 3 on the top country albums list. The first single of the album we're going to hear right now, Go Cat Go, it became a top 10 hit, peaking at number 8.

That was Conway Twitty and Loretta Lynn doing that Hank Williams tune, Hey Good Looking. Before that, Jerry Jeff Walker, Pick Up the Temple. And prior to that, we heard from Terry Fell and the Fellers from 1952, Don't Drop It. And then from Norma Jean, Go Cat Go from the 1960s. Now, George Jones was married 3 times. Tammy Wynette was married 5 times. One of those times for each of them, they were married together. And in that marriage, they had a daughter by the name of Georgette Jones. And we're going to hear a song sung by her. And then we'll hear one from George and then one from Tammy on Walk on the Floor, KBCS 91.3.

And that was George Jones and Tammy Wynette doing Two Story House. And that ended a set which started off with Georgette Jones, who's their daughter, doing Slightly Used Woman. Then we heard George do The Grand Tour. Tammy did Apartment Number 9, and then we ended up with Tammy and George together doing Two Story House. And I think I've run out of stories to tell because it's almost 9 o'clock in time for Sunday, folks, so do stay tuned for that. It's a wonderful show, and 3 hours of great folk music coming up your way next here on KBCS 91.3. You got to walk on the floor right now. I'm Tom Voorhees. I just have had a blast today being here, and so appreciate your coming along. And not sure when I'll be on next, but next time I see you, I'll be here, and hopefully you'll be there, and we'll have a good time together. So until then, happy trails.

91.3 KBCS HD1. Getting started this morning with Robbie Foulkes and the cold hard truth of what all of us want, and that's just to be mama'd. Happy Mother's Day to all the moms out there. I'm Mike Biggins. Coming up this morning, I'll revisit my cache of songs that I have that pays tribute to that most important woman in all our lives. This hour, I also have new songs from Lila Diane and Mama's Broke, and you'll hear from Bill Morrissey and Greg Brown. This is Maya DeVitri. Welcome into Sunday, folks, on 91.3 KBCS.

0: Music and Ideas, 91.3 KBCS. Listening to new work from Alila Diane out of the new album, Who's Keeping Time? That song's called California. New album releases this week, and after a short spin around Europe, she'll be back in the Pacific Northwest for shows in June, including at the Sunset Tavern on June 18th. And you heard Maya DeVitri, acoustic version of her song Flowers. She'll also have a new album out this summer in July. I'm Mike Biggins. In this next set, you'll hear from Mary Chapin Carpenter and Jason Isbell. And this is Bill Morrissey. Happy Mother's Day, Sunday folks, on 91.3 KBCS.
1: Harry called when you were out, she said. He asked, was he drunk? She said no, but he'd been drinking, I could tell. What do you want this time? He wants to talk to you, she said. All I know is he's somewhere in Nebraska, hold up in some motel. He handed her the groceries and opened up a beer. He slapped the coal off his sleeve and said, I'm glad I wasn't here. But he's your best friend, she said. He took a drink and said he was. She said he's calling back, you know, and he told her he always does. Old friends, blown away by the wind, never to return again till they round that final bend. Old friends, driving through the rain from Sacramento to Fort Wayne, just like we all did then. So what you gonna tell him now when he calls back again? He just shrugged and said, I'm not gonna say a thing. But it's Harry, she told him. Yeah, he said, it's Harry once again. And Harry only calls when he's drunk or when he needs some fame. Old friends, blown away by the wind, never to return again till they round that final bend. Old friends, driving through the rain from Sacramento to Fort Wayne, just like we all did then. But you bound the world together, it was always just you two. Yeah, we were young and we had some times till the day that I met you. And he just kept on moving once I made my choice to stay. And now he's still out on the road, but it's like he never goes away. Old friends, blown away by the wind, never to return again till they round that final bend. Old friends, driving through the rain from Sacramento to Fort Wayne, just like we all did there. When the kitchen phone rang once more, he threw his arms around her waist. Let me go, she said, it's Harry. If I want to get the phone, I will. But he just pulled her tighter and he didn't say a thing. And he held her until the ringing stopped and all the house was still.

91.3 KBCS, going to a solo album, Foxes in the Snow. That's Jason Isbell on Gravelweed. You heard Mary Chapin Carpenter on John Denver's I Guess He'd Rather Be in Colorado. And the set began with Bill Morrissey on the song Harry's Last Call. 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Thanks for the company this morning. I'm Mike Biggin. Straight ahead, I have songs from Greg Brown and Solomon Burke. And this is a brand new song from the Nova Scotia duo Mama's Broke. 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

Music and Ideas, 91.3 KBCS with Mavis Staples out of Sad and Beautiful World. That song's called Human Mind. It's backed up Solomon Burke on Fast Train from Greg Brown. You heard Spring Wind. And the set began with a new song from Mama's Broke called Heaven. And now you can check all of that out on our playlist, which you pull down from our website, kbcs.fm. I'm Mike Biggins. Happy Mother's Day. Before the top of the hour, I'll have songs from Whitney Monjet and H.C. McIntyre. And this is Ruthie Foster. 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

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Going to her 2022 release, Every Acre. And teaming up with S.G. Goodwin, that's H.C. McIntyre on Shadows. Whitney Monjay did Gracefully, and the set began with Ruthie Foster. Whitney Monjay will be back in the area later this month. She'll be a part of Folklife this year, also playing on Vashon and teaming up with the Paula Boggs Band for a night at the Triple Door on the 21st. That's one to put a pin in. I'm Mike Biggins. Straight ahead, Bruce Springsteen will kick off a new hour. On the way, this is Peter Rowan. 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

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I got my hot rod down on Bond Street. I'm older, but you'll know me.

91.3 KBCS HD1, rolling into the second hour of the program with Bruce Springsteen's ode to his late mother, Adele, who was the matriarch of E Street Nation and the rock that he leaned on frequently. It's been 2 years now since her death in January of 2024. That version of The Wish comes from his Springsteen on Broadway project. I'm Mike Biggins. Happy Mother's Day to all the moms who are listening this morning. Coming up, more songs for Mom. You'll also hear new songs from Cat Clyde and Ferris and Jason Romero. And I'll celebrate a birthday. This one's from Sarah Jarosz. Welcome to Sunday, folks, on 91.3 KBCS.

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From Stratford, Ontario, that's Kat Clyde with a song from her fine new album, Mudblood Bone, called Another Time, which backed up Sarah Giroux on Mama. I'm Mike Biggins. Just ahead are songs from Zephaniah O'Hora and Charles Wesley Godwin. And this is Brennan Lee. 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

91.3 KBCS going to Charles Wesley Godwin for It's the Little Things. He's just announced a new album that should be out later this year, and it will include a duet with Luke Combs that comes out this Friday. From Zephaniah O'Hora and the 18-Wheelers, you heard Songs My Mama Sang, and the set started with Brennan Lee. 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I'm Mike Biggin. Straight ahead, I'll have a brand new song from Ferris and Jason Romero. On the way, he was born in Glasgow, Scotland on May 10th, 1946. Came to popularity in the mid-60s wave of British folk and rode the international charts with hits like Atlantis and Sunshine's Superman through the end of that decade. Happy 80th birthday to Donovan on Sunday, folks, 91.3 KBCS.

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Get out of the jungle and just stay alive. But corn is that danger. Corn is that threat.

Music and Ideas, 91.3 KBCS with Hayes Carl on the title track to his We're Only Human release. In front of that, you heard Ferris and Jason Romero on a song called Last Call, which is the first blush from their forthcoming album, These Are the Days That Turn Into Years. That will come out on June 12th. And the set began with Sean Colvin and Donovan. And now all of that is available on our playlist, which you'll find on our website, kbcs.fm. I'm Mike Biggins, so appreciative of your company on this Mother's Day morning. Before the top of the hour, you'll hear from Queen Esther and Jake Blunt. And this is Alex Dunn, Sunday Folks on 91.3 KBCS.

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Going back to his first solo project, Spider Tales, that's Jake Blunt on Rocky Road to Dublin. From Queen Esther, you heard Lonesome Road. And Alex Dunn began the set with Dear Mama. I'm Mike Biggins. Coming up, Justin Towns Earl will kick off a new hour. 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

91.3 KBCS HD1 with one of the songs I always pull out for Mother's Day. Justin Townes Earl, Confessing What Matters on Mama's Eyes. How you doing this morning? Taking care of Mom, I hope. Mike Biggins wishing you a happy Mother's Day. Teeing up new songs from Eric Bibb and Logan Ledger. You'll also hear from Molly Tuttle and Golden Highway. Lyle Lovett. And from Boston, this is the Resophonics. Sunday, folks, on 91.3 KBCS.

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That's a new song from Eric Bibb, the title track to his latest effort, One Mississippi. Song written by his high school classmate, Janice Ian. From Molly Tuttle and Golden Highway, you heard San Francisco Blues, and the set began with Resophonics on Muddy Ground. Wherever your adventures take you, make sure KBCS comes along when you download our mobile app for iOS or Android. I'm Mike Biggins. Thanks for coming along this morning. Valerie June is just ahead, so is Joy Alotican, and this is Lyle Lovett. Sunday, folks, on 91.3 KBCS.

91.3 KBCS, that's Emily France out in front of Watch House on Firelight, which backed up Joy Alotakin on Heaven From Here. Valerie June gave you Love You Once Made, and the set started with Lyle Lovett on Guy Clark's Step Inside This House. And now all of that joins all of everything else you've heard this morning out on our playlist at our website, kbcs.fm. Coming up at noon, Tom Keeney will be in with Bluegrass Ramble. I'm Mike Biggins. Step Inside This House famously was the first song that Guy Clark kept. This month on the 17th marks the 10th anniversary of his death. It's also been 50 years now since he released his debut album, Old Number One. Friday marked the release of Old Number One Revisited, a compilation by today's Americana community to pay tribute to the legacy and power of that debut album. 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

91.3 KBCS and online at kbcs.fm with Tekla Waterfield and Jeff Fielder. Getting the last word in on this Mother's Day edition of the program. I see you, Mama, backed up Vivian Leyva and Thad Cockrell, and brings this edition of Sunday Folks to its close. Happy Mother's Day, everybody. I'm Mike Biggins. Let me know what you thought of the show by dropping me a note at mike@kbcs.fm. And have a great week, and keep it right here. Tom Keeney's next with Bluegrass Ramble on 91.3 KBCS.

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I'm Tom Keeney, your host today of Bluegrass Ramble. That's a brand new single from a couple guys working together as Gary and John. That's Gary Allen and John Gooding, and they're both fine guitarists. And Gary's been playing with the Burnett Sisters, and John's been playing with the Poe Ramblin' Boys, working together, putting out a new single there called I'm Just Lazy. And coming up in this set, we'll feature one from Jimmy Gaudreau. We'll hear one from the Faux Pas. They're coming to town to the Tractor on May the 20th. And we'll hear one from their latest album. And also another duet coming to town that's been around a long time. Longtime favorites Gillian Welch and David Rawlings are coming and playing a Grateful Dead show downtown Seattle. We'll hear them do Train 45 in this set. Keep it tuned to Bluegrass Ramble right here at KBCS 91.3.

Oh, that's some classic hardcore bluegrass from the Johnson Mountain Boys right here on Bluegrass Ramble 91.3, an old Stanley Brothers song that goes back to the late 50s. In front of that, Gillian Welch and David Rawlings, again, coming to town to play a Grateful Dead tribute show. Train 45, we heard them do there live on E-Town. And Night from the Faux Pas, again, coming to the Tractor Tavern on May the 20th. Coming up, I've got music in this set from the Gibson Brothers. It's Mother's Day. We'll be sprinkling in some nice mother-flavored tunes throughout the program today. We'll get started with the Perfect Strangers doing the old Carter Family tune here, Wandering Boy. We'll also hear music from Randy Waller, Charlie Waller's son, Charlie, of course, leader of the Country Gentleman for many years. All here on Bluegrass Ramble 91.3. Here's Perfect Strangers, Wandering Boy.

I'm Tom Keeney here with you today on Bluegrass Ramble, KBCS 91.3, celebrating Mother's Day and just the fact that we continue to have Bluegrass on the radio here. Thanks to your support. We thank you guys so much. We could not do this without you. You make it possible when we reach out to you during our pledge drives, and we just can't thank you enough. We heard that last set there closed out with Put My Little Shoes Away, a bluegrass classic done for you by the Poe Ramblin' Boys, joined by a pal of theirs, Ray Gore. And in front of that, we heard one from Randy Waller, Charlie Waller's son, with Sad and Lonesome Day, one that country gentleman used to play as well, too. God Bless Her, She's My Mother from the Gibson Brothers, and Wandering Boy from Perfect Strangers in that set. Coming up, we've got a few more tunes here in the Mother's Day theme. We'll hear one from the Cadleys, John Cadley singing one called How Hard It Is to Let Your Kids Go, called Let My Children Go. We'll hear Love of the Mountains, and one from Joe Val as well, too. Get started here with Chris Brashear, Listen to Me, Mother, KBCS 91.3. It's Bluegrass Ramble.

Joe Val there with Not a Word from Home from the early 1980s here on Bluegrass Ramble. Joe was from the New England area, had a New England accent that you could detect in the lyrics now and then. You heard him on that last one singing about my heart would fill with cheer. And just love Joe Val singing. He could sing those high tenor parts like nobody else could. We lost him at way too young an age in the mid-1980s. I got to see him before he passed at Bill Monroe's Bluegrass Festival in the early 80s back then, and just a real treasure in the bluegrass community. Love of the Mountains in front of that from the Seldom Scene. Let My Children Go, John Cadley there and Chris Brashear got us started on that set. 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Coming up in this set, we'll get started with Doc Watson. We'll hear from Emery Lester and go back to a great Northwest group that worked out of the area back in the 90s called Frontline. Here's Doc Watson with I'm Gonna Lay My Burdens Down, recorded in 1989. Bluegrass Ramble 91.3.

Oh, Lori Lewis has given us so much beautiful music over the years. That was from her album Skippin' and Flyin', American Chestnuts, the song we heard. Emery Lester with a beautiful rendition of Mother of a Miner's Child. We heard Frontline featuring Kate McKenzie on the lead vocal doing Blue Eyed Darling. Boy, what a great treat to hear her again. And the great Doc Watson there with Gonna Lay My Burdens Down here all on the program. Thank you so much for tuning in today to the program. You can always drop us email at dj@kbcs.fm. Love to hear any feedback or comments on the program. We're with you right up till 3 o'clock. Sunday's Hornpipe is on at 3. 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

0: That was a band from Oregon called Broken Top with I've Been Down That Road right here on KBCS 91.3 Bluegrass Ramble.
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0: Frank Sullivan is here to kick off the second hour of Bluegrass Ramble today with a John Denver classic, Leaving on a Jet Plane. Tina Adair and Danny Paisley in this set. Lots more to come here on Bluegrass Ramble, KBCS 91.3.

Danny Paisley there singing about Mother Knows Best. She's the one who stood the test. Lots of great mother songs to share with you today on Mother's Day here on Bluegrass Ramble 91.3 KBCS. I'm Tom Keeney. Right in front of that, we heard Tina Adair doing that old country classic there, I Can't Get You Off My Mind, and Big Sciota from Harry and Jed Clark. Corey Walker also on the banjo on that. Jeff Parton, a bunch of folks who play in East Nash Grass. Coming up, we've got music from Vivian Leva from her solo album and the band she's in, The Onlys. The Onlys are coming to town at the Tractor Tavern July 11th, 2 months out. So put that on your calendar for sure. You don't want to miss these guys. One of the best old-time bands in the country from right here in our local area. We did a tribute to Vivian's mother, Carol Elizabeth Jones, last month, who we lost at the age of 65. She lost her fight with cancer, shared a lot of her beautiful music, and Vivian continues to carry that tradition of great sensibilities for old-time music forward in her band, The Onlys. We'll get started here, though, with Molly Tuttle working with Tony Trischka on Earl Jam 2 with Red River Valley. Then we'll go into Vivian and The Onlys, all here on Bluegrass Ramble, KBCS 91.3.

That's Carol Elizabeth Jones here on Bluegrass Ramble with Hillbilly Highway from her solo album, Cataloochee. We lost Carol Elizabeth last month and will continue to honor her music, I know, for years to come. We heard Vivian Leva in that set as well, too, with Cold Mountains from her solo album. That's Carol Elizabeth's daughter, who's in the band The Onlys. And again, The Onlys are coming to town July the 11th at the Tractor. We heard them, The Onlys, from their most recent album, You Climb That Mountain, with the old tune there, Gold Watch and Chain, and Molly Tuttle also in that set. Coming up, I just feel like a set of music from Claire Lynch. She's got a brand new album out. We'll hear a cut from that to start this set and then hear a few more of her great tunes. She's just got such a beautiful voice and a great soul in everything that she does. Just can't get enough of Claire. All here on Bluegrass Ramble 91.3. Here she is with Suffer the Children from her brand new album, Claire Lynch.

Music and Ideas, 91.3 KBCS. A great set of music there from Claire Lynch. Closing out there with Great Day in the Morning. That's a phrase you hear old-timers use now and then. And Buttermilk Road and the Arbors in front of that with some nice hand and body movements there and rhythm from Mark Schatz and Sweetheart, Darling of Mine, and Suffer the Children from Claire's brand-new

album. Hope you enjoyed that music from her. Coming up, we've got music from a mother and son duet. They call themselves Mother Son. It's Suzanne Cox from the Cox family. Years ago, you may remember, and her son, Brandon Ratcliffe. They've been singing together recently and just lighting the internet up on fire with the beautiful harmonies that the two of them do on old gospel tunes and other favorite old country tunes that they sing together. They've released four songs on an EP. We're going to listen to The Far Side Banks of Jordan, the beautiful singing once again of Suzanne Cox and her son, from Mother Son. We'll hear Cox family also do the best version of Little Birdie I think I've ever heard, going back to the 90s on that. Jeanette Williams and Lynn Morris also in this set, all here on Bluegrass Ramble, KBCS 91.3. Tom Keeney with you this afternoon.

One of the most moving songs ever written there by Hazel Dickens, Mama's Hand, performed for you by Lynn Morris here on Bluegrass Ramble. Jeanette Williams also in there with Mama Loved the Redbirds. We heard the Cox family with Little Birdie and Suzanne Cox and her son Brandon Ratcliffe doing The Far Side Banks of Jordan, a song that they sang at Suzanne's father's funeral, Willard Cox. He was the founder of the Cox family, so that song has particular meaning to them, and nice to see a new recording from the two of them. We look forward to lots more to come. Keep it tuned to Bluegrass Ramble here right up until 3 o'clock. 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That's the way I recommend. Or just, you know, when you're in your car, you're in your house, turn that radio on to 91.3 and you'll find us there. Thanks for tuning in this afternoon.

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3: A group calling themselves the Antique Persuasion did an album as a tribute to the Carter family. 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

was a very little boy, my mama told me, son, listen to the old folks, honey, there's a lot they've done. They've harvested the very field that you're about to hoe. If you just knew what the old folks know. Now, granddad was a foolish boy when he was young like you.

That's the title cut from East Nash Grass's most recent album, All God's Children, here on Bluegrass Ramble. In front of that, Phil Rosenthal, the singer for The Seldom Seen after John Starling left the band with What the Old Folks Know. Scott Anderson, fine banjo player, did a great version of Be Proud of the Gray in Your Hair and Silver Threads of Gold up there at the top with Antique Persuasion. We're glad to have you along this afternoon on Bluegrass Ramble. And being part of the bluegrass community, going to shows, going to jams, just listening to the music on your own, being friends with folks who have similar sensibilities, and it's just all part of a big community that we share together. We're glad you're part of it. We're glad you're joining us here on Bluegrass Ramble. There's lots of other programs on KBCS's schedule that go deep into genres you may be familiar with or not yet. Check us out at kbcs.fm. Coming up in this set, we'll have music from our old friends Cliff Perry and Laurel Bliss going back to 1993. Kathy Kallick in this set as well. We'll get started with one from Lori Lewis featuring Tom Rosum singing this one. It's Oh My Melissa and How Are You? It's a medley of two songs from Lori Lewis live right here on KBCS 91.3.

What beautiful mandolin playing there from Matt Flinner here on Bluegrass Ramble with his original tune called DNA. And then the old favorite, Handsome Molly, a beautiful song sung for you by Kathy Kallick, fiddled by Annie Stanenetz on that one. Anchored in Love, Cliff Perry and Laurel Bliss from their album Old Pal, recorded in the early 1990s. And Lori Lewis up there at the top with Tom Rosum singing that song, Oh My Melissa. I think that song was written about Bill Monroe's father proposing to his mother, Melissa. I think that was the story behind that song. Great stuff here on Bluegrass Ramble. Thanks for tuning in today. Coming up, I've got music from Tatiana Hargreaves. She was just here with Michael Daves doing a concert here and doing a workshop as well, too. We'll hear her in this set. We'll hear Thomas Castle. We'll get started with High Fidelity with a Mother's Day tune here, Old Home Place, 91.3 KBCS.

That's one from just a couple years ago from Melanie Cannon, an original song of hers called I've Seen Enough of What's Behind Me here on Bluegrass Ramble 91.3. Thomas Castle in there, fine mandolinist, with an original tune of his called Old Methuselah, joined by Corey Walker and Jake Stargell on that cut as well, too. We heard Tatiana Hargreaves and Allison DeGroote in there with Each Season Changes You. All here on Bluegrass Ramble this afternoon. Coming up, I've got music from Jamie Stone. He did an album called The Lomax Project, and we'll hear a cut from that. Ferris and Jason Romero are friends from Up and Horsefly.

British Columbia. We'll get started here with one from Jessie Gregory. Her married name is Jessie Keene, married to a fine mandolinist, Nick Keene, and she's just a great vocalist. I really love the soul in her voice. She does this Harley Allen tune really well, Always on a Mountain. 91.3 KBCS, Jessie Gregory.

That's from a new live recording, Blue Highway at East Tennessee State University. And the band, the college band from East Tennessee State University, is going to play at Darrington this year. We'll look forward to seeing them. They've recorded a song or two, and always good to see that program out representing the music across the country. In front of that, we heard Jason and Ferris Romero with Goodbye Old Paint, and Jamie Stone in that set as well, too. Thank you for joining us this afternoon here on Bluegrass Ramble. You can always drop us a line and email at dj@kbcs.fm. 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

91.3 KBCS. Good afternoon. My name's John Jabot, and this is Sunday's Hornpipe. Celtic music here on KBCS, taking us through until 6 o'clock. And we started today's show with the Wailin' Jennies, Saucy Sailor. And for those of you that regularly listen to Sunday's Hornpipe, you'll know the Wailin' Jennies will end it just before 6 o'clock. But there's plenty of Celtic music between now and then. And before I forget, thanks, Tom, for 3 great hours of bluegrass ramble. And after the Wailin' Jennies, we had Duncan Lyle, A Wretched Heart. And it was with a heavy heart I heard of the passing of Dolores Keane. Such a wonderful singer, a deep, melodic voice, so distinctive. Sadly, she passed in March, only a few weeks ago. And I thought, in tribute to her music, I'd play a series of tunes. Her last solo album was released, quite a while ago now, Night Owl. And I'll play 3 tracks from that. But first, we'll hear from Dedannan. Back in the early 70s, she was one of the founder members of this wonderful group. And I remember that time so vividly because Dedannan were one of the Irish bands that really confirmed my hook into Celtic music. So, sit back and enjoy the wonderful voice of Dolores Keane. And we'll start with Dedannan's Rambling Irishman from their first CD released around about 1975. 91.3 KBCS.

91.3 KBCS. You've been listening to the wonderful voice of Dolores Keane, who sadly passed in March, only a few weeks ago. Wonderful voice that she has, and what a legacy to leave Irish music. And sadly, last month in April, we lost another of the great Irish singers, Moya Brennan. And what a wonderful voice she had. And back in the early 70s, she formed a band with two of her brothers and two uncles, an altogether wonderful musical family. And the band was Clannad, and I was lucky enough to see them several times in those early years. And in memory of Moya's great contribution to Irish music, in fact, thinking about it, they've been credited with the creation of contemporary Celtic music, amongst other people. And their music offers a wonderful fusion between traditional and modern influences. I think it was U2's Bono who was credited as saying, "Moya has one of the greatest voices the human ear has ever experienced." I can't argue with that. And what I'll do, I'll play three tracks from one of her more recent albums, Timeless, a collaboration with the harpist Cormac Debarra. But we'll start with two tracks from Clannad's first album. These are a small part of Moya Brennan's legacy to Irish and Celtic music. 91.3 KBCS.

91.3 KBCS. Music in memory of Moya Brennan, who sadly passed last month. And what a legacy in music she has left. Wonderful. We'll end this first hour with a couple of tracks, one from John Whelan and Eileen Ivers. But first, Martin Carthy and Dave Swarbrick. 91.3 KBCS.

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91.3 KBCS, good afternoon. My name's John Gibbeau, and this is the second hour of today's Sunday's Hornpipe. Celtic music here on KBCS, taking us through until 6 o'clock. And if you do regularly listen to Sunday's Hornpipe, you'll know the second hour is the new music hour. Music released in the last year or so. And you've just heard a couple of tracks from Aidan Connolly and Brian O'Leary's new album, The Groves of Jeannie Gwila. Wonderful music from Aidan and Brian. As I say, we're into the new music. And as well as the featured album that you'll be hearing in about 40 minutes' time, there's the Astro Block, Isla Ratcliffe, Jim Malcolm's one-man band, to name but three. But we'll start with these. We'll have a track from Kinevin's new album. We'll hear from Manran. But we'll start with a couple of short tracks from Music at the House's new album, One More Time. And we'll start with The Dreamer. 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

91.3 KBCS. My name's John Jabot and you're listening to the New Music Hour here on Sunday's Hornpipe. That's music released in the last year or so. And we've just been in Wales with Cynefin from their new album, Shimli. Wonderful music. Before that, you were listening to a track from Man Ran's new album, To the Wind, and a couple of short tracks from Music at the House started us off. And I always welcome your input into Sunday's Hornpipe, and you can contact me at dj@kbcs.fm. 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And if you do make a suggestion or make a request, give me a little bit of background. It's always helpful to me to know why you chose the piece of music you're recommending. And thank you for doing that. And if you think about it, this is really your show. So the more input from you, the better, as far as I see. On with the new music. Let's see. We'll have something from Jim Malcolm's one-man band. We'll have a track from Sarah Jane Summers and Jahani Silvola. But we'll start with this one. From Starren's new album, Gold from the Ruins. And the track you're about to hear is Metters. And you're listening to Starren on 91.3 KBCS.

91.3 KBCS. My name's John Jabot. This is the New Music Hour here on Sunday's Hornpipe. And you've just heard a track from Jim Malcolm's one-man band. Title of the album is Songs from the Road in America. And you heard Cold Roshi. Wonderful music from Jim. Before that, you were listening to Sarah Jane Summers and Jahani Silvola. How to Raise the Wind is the title of their new album. And Starren started off the series of tunes. Well, in about 10 minutes' time, we'll be hearing from this week's featured album on Sunday's Hornpipe. But before that, I'll try and squeeze in a couple of tracks. We'll hear from the Astro Bloc's new album, self-titled that it is, but we'll start with Isla Ratcliffe, Four Seasons in One Day, from her new album, The Scottish Four Seasons. And you're listening to Isla on 91.3 KBCS.

91.3 KBCS. And so to this week's featured album on Sunday's Hornpipe, and I've picked out Barry Kerr's wonderful album, Curlew's Cry. And Barry recently won the Folk Album of the Year award, and so well deserved. And as I do with every featured album, I'll play three tracks. This week's featured album on Sunday's Hornpipe, Barry Kerr's Curlew's Cry. And we'll start with The Snows They Melt the Soonest, here on 91.3 KBCS.

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